just about midnight. 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Comes walking down my street. Watch you come to my house. You knock upon my door.

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They speak of love and sex appeal. The passion flowed so long ago. 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

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The world will pardon my mush, 'cause I have got a crush

I know that we are young, and I know that you may love me, but I just can't be with you like this anymore. Alejandro.